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2: Ella Langley just had a pretty cool full circle moment back in Auburn. 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But I'm guessing there's only one who could say, thanks for the guitar, here's one back. Also, I'm selling out Auburn now.
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1: Hopefully this Labor Day Monday off did not create any dangerous levels of confidence. I'll explain what I'm talking about next.

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1: You got to be careful with a three-day weekend. It's B-dub. The extra Monday creates some pretty dangerous levels of confidence. Think about it. Like, you start thinking, maybe we should finally clean out the garage. Like, no. 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Next thing you know, it's 7 hours later. 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Labor Day is supposed to celebrate workers. I believe the respectful thing to do is avoid becoming one.
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1: Well, we wrapped the summer of red, white, and fuel. It's B-Dub. We got another big contest launching in a couple of weeks. And well, since you're here, I'll just tell you. Luke Bryan, Jason Aldean in Vegas. B-Dub's boarding pass trip number 5, if I'm doing the math correctly. That rolls out at the end of the month.
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1: To B-Dub, if you've ever played pickleball for 5 minutes and thought, okay, I'm kind of good at this, just wait until 2 70-year-olds named Barb and Linda absolutely dismantle you. Somebody asked the internet, what's a skill everyone thinks they're good at until they meet somebody who actually is? Top answers, driving, storytelling, fighting, teaching, writing, photography, makeup. Basically every casual bar game on the list too. Cornhole, darts, bowling. You're a legend with your friends until some guy shows up carrying his own equipment. And my favorite answer, evaluating whether information online is actually true, which is perfect because everyone also thinks they're great at that. So apparently our real greatest skill is confidence.
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1: So we're approaching leaf peeping season. It's B-Dub, fall is just around the corner. Leaves are going to start changing colors here. I know growing up in the Northwest, leaves change colors, but I know also lived in Colorado. Excellent leaf peeping there. We just started in Manchester, New Hampshire. 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And I'm just curious, is New England the place to do it? Is there any place more superior than New England?

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1: There's always that one person at the Labor Day cookout who builds a plate like they've been stranded at sea. 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
1: It took 30 years, but you may have seen in the news last week, we finally have a conviction in the murder of rapper Tupac Shakur. We'll talk about it next.

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1: So 30 years after Tupac Shakur was murdered in Las Vegas, Dwayne Keffie D. Davis has finally been convicted in the case. It's beat up, and prosecutors never claimed that he pulled the trigger. They said he orchestrated the attack, provided the gun, was in the car when Tupac was shot. And here's the wild part. Davis talked about his involvement publicly for years. He wasn't arrested until 2023. He claimed his nephew, Orlando Anderson, was the actual shooter, but Anderson died back in 1998. So after three decades, there's finally a conviction, which means they found, arrested, and convicted somebody for Tupac's murder before the Dallas Cowboys won another divisional playoff game. Tupac was killed in September 1996. The Cowboys last won one in January 1996. That is an absolutely vicious stat. Also, go Birds. Fly, Eagles, fly.
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8: Counting down 25 moments in Saginaw Spirit history in 25 days. Prior to the start of this season, the Spirit named Brendan Taylor as the 11th head coach in franchise history. His predecessor, Chris Lazary, joined the team in 2016 as an associate coach before being promoted in November of 2018. At that time, the winningest head coach in team history was Todd Watson with 154 wins. By 2023, Lazary had crept up on Watson. In the final game before the holiday break that year, the Spirit hosted Sudbury for Teddy Bear Toss Night, and Lazary had history within reach. Three assists from Joey Willis powered the Spirit to a 4-3 lead, and Andrew Oak held the door shut in the third period for Lazary's win, number 155.
9: The Spirit hang on, and Chris Lazary is the winningest coach in Saginaw Spirit history.
8: Lazary finished his Spirit career with 249 regular season victories. New head coach Brendan Taylor will look for his first against the Sioux Greyhounds when the Spirit open the season up in Sault Ste. Marie on September 18th.
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1: Tomorrow on the show, we continue our conversation with Dustin Lynch. He's got a new album dropping in October, has Setlist Staples out now. 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
2: Ella Langley just went back to Auburn University for two sold-out shows, but one of the coolest moments happened off stage. Years ago, her teacher and mentor, Maury Coach Pop Popwell, gave Ella his guitar when she moved to Nashville to chase this whole country music thing. Well, now that whole country music thing seems to be working out pretty well. So Ella returned the favor, surprised Coach Pop with a custom guitar as a thank you for believing in her early on. This guy's been teaching for 57 years, and I'm guessing this is one of those moments where a teacher gets to sit back and think, yep, I called that one. 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
1: Got a few weeks before this, but you're here early, so I might as well tell you. 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
2: Yeah, hi. 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
1: Location?
2: In the woods, just outside of town.
1: Oh, not surprising. You've got your home. Bears have theirs.
2: Yeah, but see, this wasn't just any bear. This bear was wearing jeans and a hat, as in a Smokey Bear.
1: Jeans and a hat. That's definitely Smokey. What exactly did he have to say?
2: Well, we were about to head home, you know, after having a bonfire.
1: Oh, I can guess where this is going.
2: Right, right. 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
1: That's true. 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
1: That was a joke.
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1: Jay Poet, who started Jay's Sporting Goods, was known as a guy who liked to trade and make deals. His wife Arlene says one example stands out.
2: I come home from work one day and my bookcase was missing, and so I said to him, "Now where did my bookcase go?" And he said, "Oh, I got a whale of a deal on a reloader. I traded it for a guy at work." Oh dear, that was kind of how our life went.
1: More on the story of Jay's Sporting Goods next time.
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0: New Country 94.5 The Moose, Jim and Jody's Offbeat Briefs. According to Walmart workers, nope, too early to have all the Halloween costumes out.
1: Are you
0: kidding? It's September.
1: Right.
0: That's next month.
1: Right.
0: Don't you put stuff out at least 6 months in advance?
1: It's never too early.
0: Come on. Offbeat Briefs are on the way.
1: Here's Ashley Cook, your place in Moose Country. Good morning.

0: 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It's feels like a Monday for a Tuesday.
1: It does.
0: But the good news is I passed a billboard that said that new Raising Cane's is going to be open today. So
1: that is exciting.
0: Can't wait to see what kind of traffic jam that causes, because I'm sure my son's going to be there. But
1: he'll be there when it opens.
0: He'll be there when it opens.
1: He's very excited.
0: He'll be calling into work. not feeling good. I think the only thing that would...
1: he would never do that.
0: Might so fix me up is chicken fingers.
1: He would never do
0: that. No, he wouldn't, but but he'll be tempted.
2: It's things you didn't know that you didn't need to know. It's Jim and Jody's Offbeat Briefs.
0: This is kind of bizarre. Tennis player, and I don't know if I'm saying her name right, because I don't really follow tennis.
1: I don't either.
0: Aryna Sabalenko. She was complaining about a smell after her match at the U.S. Open.
1: Oh, I saw this.
0: Was interrupted by a fan who was apparently smoking the the wacky tobacco.
1: Partaking.
0: The ganja.
1: The ganja.
0: The wacky
1: weed. The marijuana, as the announcer said, the marijuana.
3: And focusing on hitting the target.
4: I'm smoking weed, so would you mind, because it's so strong
5: I don't know if you could hear that at home, but apparently there might be someone smoking a little marijuana.
0: There you go.
1: Yeah, enough, I did hear that. That was crazy.
0: Enough to mess up a tennis player? I mean, I don't know. All right. A 53-year-old woman at an In-N-Out restaurant started threatening workers with a large wooden stick. I don't know why. Maybe your food wasn't coming out fast enough. But a 20-year-old hero jumped through the drive-thru window, grabbed a spatula, and saved everybody. So
1: by cooking?
0: So spatula beats wooden stick, apparently.
1: Okay.
0: So keep that in mind. If you think someone's going to attack you with a wooden stick, carry a spatula. Here's a witness breaking down the whole thing.
6: I hear, "Get the F out of there!" Like, so loud, and that the driver yelled it at the top of his lungs, the driver of the car in front of me. And he's yelling that inside the drive-thru window. But then I realized that there's no staff in the kitchen, like, where there's normally a bunch of people cooking, there's nobody there. And he gets out of his car, and he jumps through the window, and he starts battling this lady with the stick, who she had chased, I guess, all the staff into some back room. She was mad that they didn't make her burger fast enough or something. This kid, like, totally saved the day. So, In-N-Out, it would be cool if you give him burgers for life.
0: Somebody get this kid a T-shirt, like the Spatula Ninja or something.
1: That's crazy.
0: He deserves a cool nickname.
1: You're not making
0: after that.
1: My burger fast enough.
0: Yeah, and beating somebody isn't going to help.
1: Yeah.
0: Finally, a Walmart employee is going viral for complaining about customers who are already looking for Halloween costumes. Well, why not? Halloween's next month, right?
1: Get prepared.
0: And the parties start well before that. So who's in the right here?
7: There's this guy that came up to me with his son, and he said that he was just looking for a Flash costume for him for Halloween, and I told him that they're going to have him at the front in the seasonal section where the rest of the Halloween stuff at. He looked at me and was like, "We just checked from over there, and all we was able to find was Spider-Man and Batman costumes. Can you double check it?" And I was like, "All right, cool." So I went on my phone to check and see if they had any Flash costumes for him. After I got done looking it up, it said NA, not available on my phone, and I showed him, like, oh, maybe they haven't stocked them up yet. Maybe for right now, all they got is the Batman and Spider-Man costumes until they bring these out. Then he wanted to say, "But what if they don't have it later on?" That's why I'm trying to get it right now. That's why I'm asking you, is there a way you bring it out faster before anybody else buy it? I'm like, "Sir, how can I bring out the Flash costume when I literally just told you a bunch of times that we don't have the costume anywhere in the store?"
1: That sounds like my life. "Hey, can I get a Moose shirt? I'm sorry, I'm all out. But it's my birthday. Happy birthday." Still don't have
0: any. I'm still out. What are you going to do?
1: You want me to knit you one?
0: Yeah.
1: That's crazy. The entitlement of people is absolutely disgusting.
0: I think what he should have said is, hey, mister, you know that where the old Bed Bath & Beyond was? He goes, "Well, yeah, I know that's that. Go there. It's the spirit of Halloween now." So.
1: It always is.
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1: 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I'm not one of them. It's Moose Me Monday, but on a Tuesday. Coming up next.
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0: 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Even though it's Tuesday, we're going to try to screw you up even more by doing Moose Meme Monday.
1: All right, let's screw people up.
0: All right, well, it's screwing me up anyway. It's coming up next in Moose Country. Right.

0: New Country 94.5 The Moose. Okay, so like this is normally my trash pickup day. Do I put my trash out? Do I not put my trash out? It's the day after holiday.
1: Right.
0: Turns out I do not put it out today.
1: Okay, you did put it out tomorrow.
0: I just hate when you get to the holidays and I never know. I don't want to be the one guy on the whole block who has his out and nobody else does. You don't be that guy.
2: It's Moose Meme Monday. And honey, we got more sass than a porcupine in a balloon factory. So buckle up, grab your coffee, and let's laugh our way through this day.
1: Please don't offer me anything pumpkin spice. I'm not one of them.
3: Beep, beep.
0: I don't think I've ever even tasted it.
1: It's all right.
0: Isn't it just like...
1: My son, my oldest son, loves pumpkin spice. He loves this season.
0: It's not the flavor
1: He's 40,
0: of pumpkin, is it?
1: Steven.
0: Isn't it like cinnamon or something?
1: It's a nutmeg type.
0: Okay.
1: Yeah.
0: Because when you say pumpkin spice, it's like, should it taste like pumpkin? I don't know. I never tried it.
1: I'm at the age now where I can either do a daytime or nighttime activity, but can't, under any circumstances, do both.
0: Mm-hmm.
1: It's true. I want to record an audiobook that's 8 hours of breathing and page turning. And then just, oh, you mean out loud? Right at the end. No one's listening to that, right?
0: Oh.
1: Lonely people. Well, different strokes for different folks. The number of recipes I save compared to the number of recipes I actually make is becoming statistically embarrassing. Do you do that? Do you save recipes?
0: No.
1: No.
0: No, my wife does.
1: Oh, yeah.
0: Yeah.
1: Does she ever try them?
0: Do I look like someone who can cook more than three meals?
1: I don't know. I'm just asking. I mean, to save for your wife. Go, hey, honey, this looks good.
0: No. That's her domain.
1: I have a friend named Terry who posts the best crock pot meals, and I'll go to his page. I'm like, that one looks good, and try it.
0: There you go.
1: So I don't have to save them. Terry does.
0: Just got to have Facebook open, right. That's all.
1: I take pride in having such a messy car. Need a sweatshirt? There's one in my car. Need a hat? One in my car. Phone charger, ponytail, blanket, snacks, water bottle, flashcard, rubber band, bobby pin, earring back, show boots. I have it all. Come on in.
0: Ponytail?
3: Beep, beep.
1: Ponytail holder.
0: Oh.
1: Yeah. Scrunchy. I really want to live off the grid, but I also really like getting my packages in 2 days.
0: Yeah, I get it.
1: One more. Having a wife is like having a flock camera in your house.
0: How do you know this?
2: That's a wrap on Moose Meme Monday. Remember, life's too short for boring Mondays.
0: Remember, before flock cameras, there was Life 360.
1: Still got Life 360.
0: Same basic thing, yeah.
1: Follow my kids everywhere.
0: All right. Good news stories are coming up, including a guy in London who's celebrating his 50th anniversary working at McDonald's. And if you're thinking, wow, his career didn't really take off, actually it did.
1: Oh, okay.
0: You'll see why coming up.
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1: Oh, Ranch Dressing Day. Right. Yeah, I forgot. I have the attention span of a gnat.
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0: Oh my gosh, Jody Kay. There's a penguin baby boom going on in South Carolina.
1: Yay!
0: Whoever good news stories coming up.
1: Okay, good. Here's Jake Owen on the Moose.

0: New Country, 94.5 The Moose, Jake Owen, Barefoot Blue Jean Knight, Jim and Jody, Moose Morning Show, a penguin baby boom. What's with all the penguin babies? What are those penguins doing that there's babies all
1: They're
0: over?
1: They're bored.
2: Nothing more powerful than the human spirit. Good people doing great things.
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0: But first, a man in London celebrating his 50th anniversary working at McDonald's. And if you're thinking to yourself, 50 years, did he not learn anything to move up? Actually, he did. His name is Terry Eagle. He started out as a part-time crew member in 1976, right?
1: Mm-hmm.
0: Well, now he owns 6 restaurants. So he learned. He was first promoted to manager when he was 19 and says he never could have imagined how far he's come. Along the way, he's raised more than $200,000 for the Ronald McDonald House in the UK
1: nice.
0: As well. So, yeah, pretty impressive. A tiny kitten named Zomboy, like Tomboy but with a Z, Zomboy, doing well after a dramatic rescue in Florida. The 8-week-old kitten was surrendered to a humane society in critical condition, was barely breathing when he arrived. Well, against all odds, they nursed him back to health, and he was finally adopted, actually by one of the staff members of the Humane Society.
4: Aww. I did not anticipate him making it. He was just lifeless. He was cold to the point where his temperature wouldn't even register on a thermometer. He was pale. He was in his final breaths.
5: I didn't hear a heartbeat.

0: And so we were about to kind of pronounce him dead, and all of a sudden he took one agonal breath.
1: He loves just to play rough, so it's nice that he has a couple older brothers around.
2: The ones that we never forget are the ones that we got to too late and we couldn't save. So to be able to see him like this today, it's just, he's a miracle kitten.
3: Miracle kitten indeed. Who gets the bill after that? Wow.
4: That is wild.
3: That's something. And finally, here we go. Ripley's Aquarium in Myrtle Beach, South Carolina is celebrating a penguin baby boom. Yeah, maybe they were bored. Seems how like that's how it happens with humans. They had 5 African penguin chicks recently hatched, which brings this year's total to 7 baby penguins. And they're calling the group the Lucky 7. African penguins are critically endangered. So this is just nothing short of a miracle here. Having 7 successful hatchlings, really important for their conservation. The 2 oldest chicks, Vic and Chef. Well, why not? You know, you say chicks, but they can be boys or girls.
4: Vic
3: the
4: and
3: 5
4: Chef?
3: Yeah. Mm. The 5 newest chicks, they don't have names yet. I smell a contest.
4: Oh, here we go.
3: Penguin McPenguin face.
4: I was just going to say that.
5: Every morning's a little better with a little good news on the Moose.
3: So this Dustin Lynch fellow, perhaps you've heard of him.
4: 10 number ones. He is coming to Liberty Mountain, USA next week, and we want to give you a chance to win tickets. We're going to play the Small Town Game in honor of his Small Town Boy Like Me song. It's coming up next.
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5: And Jody Kay.
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0: Moose Morning Show. All right, so today, let's see, what would today be the...
1: today's Tuesday.
0: I was looking for the date.
1: Oh, today's the 8th.
0: The 8th. So, summer. Some people think it's over. We know better.
1: We want to give you a chance to win tickets to see Dustin Lynch next week, Liberty Mountain, USA, in Farwell. We're going to play a game called the Small Town Game. We give you three towns. You have to pick which one has the lowest population. Didn't you go up north this weekend?
0: I went down south. I went to Saugatuck.
1: Saugatuck is south?
0: Yeah.
1: Oh, my gosh.
0: It's south of Holland.
1: Okay, I'm way out of it. So how many people do you think were there? What's the population?
0: The population of the city is like under 900.
1: How do you know that?
0: Because I looked it up because I was curious. The township's about another 3,500 or whatever.
1: Was it packed?
0: Absolutely packed. They say that the population...
1: Did you meet everyone that was in Saugatuck?
0: Pretty close. They say the population triples in the summer, and they do over 1 million tourists.
1: Well, I believe that. For some reason, I know it's west, but I guess I didn't realize. Is it south of Muskegon?
0: Oh, yeah. If you're going
1: it
0: south,
1: is?
0: If you're going south of Muskegon, you get Grand Haven, then Holland, then Saugatuck.
1: And then below that is, or south of that is Grand Rapids.
0: No, Grand Rapids is like midway between Muskegon and Holland.
1: All right.
0: But Grand Rapids is
1: a map and all.
0: Grand Rapids isn't on the water, so it's...
1: Oh, okay. Yeah. All right. It's got a river.
0: Michigan Geography 101.
1: All right. So so let's give an example. We're going to start with caller one. And we give you three towns. You have to pick which one has the lowest population for small town.
0: In honor of?
1: Small town boy like me.
0: Dustin Lynch. There you go.
1: Okay, so I'm going to give you three, Jim. Auburn, Freeland, or Zilwaukee. Which one has the lowest population?
0: It has to be Auburn because it isn't like you and three others.
1: I know, right? It's not.
0: No?
1: It's Zilwaukee.
0: Really?
1: I know.
0: But they've got a giant bridge.
1: Yeah.
0: They must be a big town.
1: 1498. And Auburn has 2,044. Freeland, 7,562. These are estimates. I think this was from last year, so I just want to make that clear. I don't think the population has changed that
0: much. These are like 2020 census numbers.
1: Yeah,
0: so
1: yeah.
0: They're now 6 years old because we don't have another census for four more years.
1: Yes, so that's where I get the numbers from.
0: All right.
1: So we'll have a new question today. Three towns, you have to pick which one has the lowest population. Good luck.
0: We'll unlock the phone lines in just a moment as soon as I tell you that the phone number is 989-755-09. 4-5. Unlocking them now.
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0: Moose Country, good morning. Hi, who's this?
10: Morning, Jeff.
0: Hey, Jeff, where are you from?
10: From Hemlock.
0: Hemlock, that's
1: a small town.
0: Population 1,142, right?
1: Just like
0: I have no idea. I just made that up, Jeff.
1: All right, Jeff, here are your three towns. Gladwin, West Branch, or Houghton Lake? Which one has the lowest population?
10: I would say West Branch.
1: You are correct.
0: I would say good job.
1: Yes, it is. Gladwin, 3,000, just over 3,000. West Branch, 2,300. Houghton Lake, 5,761. So, yeah, West Branch is the smallest town of these three that you have here. So, Jeff, you're on your way to go see Dustin Lynch in the small town of Farwell September 17th at the Liberty Mountain USA. Congratulations.
10: Thanks.
1: Luke Bryan has pretty much done everything, but does he have any goals left?
11: It's going to have to be a very enticing departure from my norm.
1: Yeah, that's coming up in the Music Minis. Going to talk about that right now. It's Kane Brown, who's going to be in town on Saturday on the Moose.

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Tucker Wetmore explains how his Sunburn mixtape EP is kind of a prelude to what's to come. We're going to hear from him in the Moosic Minute after Jelly Roll in Moose Country.

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0: Not wide awake, though. I dropped my coffee at Speedway.
1: You dropped it?
0: I ran out of coffee at home. I had a little bit at home, so I had enough to drive. And then got to Speedway, and I made a coffee, and I dropped it on the floor, and then I had to pick that up. And then I got another one, and then I let it set, and it watered down. Now I'm just tired.
1: Can you get fired up about
0: the
1: music minute?
0: I'm not wide awake, but I'm dreaming. I can.
1: Hold on, I'm going to...
0: Luke Bryan's in the music minute.
1: I'm going to jab Jody with a needle, and then we'll start this.
2: 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Here's the nitty-gritty from Music City with Jody Kay's Music Minute.
0: Luke Bryan had the chance to do a lot of things in his career, or has had the chance, from American Idol to a Las Vegas residency to his farm tour, an annual Crash My Playa event, opening a bar in Lower Broadway in Nashville. So does he have any major career goals left on his list?
3: When I look at, does somebody present me a movie idea? I look at it and I'm like, well, maybe down the road, a Broadway thing. But my thing is, when I look at how blessed I am still touring and making albums, I just don't know if I can find anything that really replaces how much fun I'm still having touring. And I know I enjoy that. So it's going to have to be a very enticing departure from my norm. But I think the core of what I am from the time I was 16 years old is a guy that likes to be on stage singing. And as long as my voice feels good, my body feels good, I'm going to try to do that quite a bit annually.
0: Well, good.
1: You want to check to see if his body feels good?
0: Yeah, right. Sure do. Luke Bryan's got a big month ahead, a new album, a duet with Luke Combs, a Michigan farm tour stop, and a special Nashville celebration show all this month, by the way. Tucker Wetmore explains how his Sunburn mixtape EP is kind of a prelude for what's to come on his new album.
4: I was like, all right, we got a handful of songs that are already ready for the album. And I kind of just pick and chose a couple of the songs that made sense lyrically leading into this new world that I'm trying to build. And also sonically kind of break the ice into the world that I'm trying to create. And they're all just fun songs. I feel like music is supposed to be fun, lighthearted. And, you know, I feel like we really hit the nail on the head with, or tried to at least, with this small little mixtape. It was fun.
0: Yeah, well, I can't wait to see what's coming next. Tucker's going to be at Masonic Temple in Detroit this month. You can check our concerts page at 945themoose.com. That is what's happening in Nashville in your Moose Sick Minute on 94.5 The Moose.
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1: Number 5 on the top 8 punch, the monkey pickup lines. 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
5: And Jody Kay. It's
0: number 4. What do you say we go somewhere quieter? This place is a zoo.
5: Thanks for waking up with Jim and Jody.
0: Still funny.
5: On the
0: Still
5: Moose
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0: Great Lakes Bay region. Jim, I think you can relate to this.
1: All right.
0: Getting old is so much fun. You sleep with the wrong pillow and boom, you're handicapped for a month.
1: Exactly.
0: More Moose Meme Mondays and Jim's plight. No, just kidding. Coming up next in Moose Country.
1: It's left me numb.
0: It has.
1: I mean, totally numb.
0: It really has.
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0: What's up, y'all? This is Zach John King. When I get to drinking, I get to thinking, I get to wishing, I
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0: New Country 94.5, The Moose. Do you love memes? Well, we have memes for you. I know we usually do this Moose Meme Monday, but we're going to do Moose Meme Monday on a Tuesday. And they're coming up next in Moose Country. Here's By Dirt, Jordan Davis, and Luke Bryan.
1: A few days before he turned 80, he was sitting out back in a rocker. He said, "What you been up to lately?"

0: Lander.
1: New Country 94.5 The Moose, Jim and Jody, Moose Morning Show, Jordan Davis, Luke Bryan there. All right. It is not Monday.
2: It is not.
1: It sure feels like it, though.
2: It does.
1: You know. And I think there's always, right after Labor Day, I don't know about you, but I just, it's almost like you let out this deep sigh, like,
2: right. Oh,
1: no more holidays until Thanksgiving. Well, I mean, yeah, there's Halloween, but does your boss give you Halloween off? No.
2: It's on a Saturday this year, though.
1: Oh, is it?
2: Mm-hmm.
1: So you automatically get it off. But that's still not a bonus day off. It's not a three-day weekend.
2: Most people do. You know. Not all. Yes.
1: So we thought, feels like Monday. Let's pretend it's Monday.
0: It's Moose Meme Monday. And honey, we got more sass than a porcupine in a balloon factory. So buckle up, grab your coffee, and let's laugh our way through this day.
2: Getting old is so much fun.
1: Oh.
2: You sleep with the wrong pillow and boom, you're handicapped for a month.
1: That's right. Yeah, I know. I still got my hands are both like still partially numb from some stupid accident.
2: I know.
1: First working on a dryer and then raking the yard, and I got no feeling in my fingers.
2: That's weird. Stop raking the yard.
1: As of now, I will never rake the yard again.
2: Between rent and back to school, y'all said take pics of my feet, and then what? We're out of money.
1: Oh.
2: Got to take pics of my feet.
1: But not for everybody, just only for fans.
2: Right. If my friends hate you, I hate you in law.
3: Beep, beep.
2: Same with my sister.
1: It's a hate in law.
2: Right. I used to be cool. Now I say things like, I better set up so I don't get heartburn. My toxic trait? Subscribing to the email list for 10% off, not buying anything, then being mad when the company emails me constantly like I didn't do it to myself.
1: Yep. Self-inflicted wound.
2: Right. How many murder podcasts can someone listen to before being put on a watch list? Asking for a friend.
1: Mm-hmm.
2: Let's do one more.
1: Asking for a hate in law.
2: Yeah. I just found out that cauliflower waffles are a thing now.
1: Cauliflower waffle.
2: I just want to say that if anyone ever serves me a cauliflower waffle, I will immediately call the police.
3: Beep, beep.
1: That called for extra.
0: That's a wrap on Moose Meme Monday. Remember, life's too short for boring Mondays.
1: I don't know if you saw this over the weekend, because I know holiday weekend, you know, we're all busy, and sometimes we don't all see the same news stories, but there was a guy in an American Airlines flight, and he had to be restrained with duct tape. He was having this outburst in the middle of the flight, and it was like, there's nothing they could do to stop him except duct tape.
2: Oh, man.
1: And, you know, if you look up duct tape passenger, you'll see the picture. It's like, they used a lot of duct tape.
2: Oh.
1: I can see where.
2: Right. What was he doing?
1: Well, we'll find out more about that. Coming up.
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0: 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You know, if you're on a flight and everybody decides they're going to collectively duct tape you to your seat, you probably did something wrong. We got an example coming up.
1: Here's Sam Hunt on The Moose. Got to go.

0: New Country, 94.5, the Moose, Body Like a Back Road. Have to tape it up to the nearest pole. Well, no, that makes no sense. There was a guy who had to get duct taped to his seat. Traveling these days, remember when everybody used to, like, kind of dress nice in airplanes? And
1: when I was
0: everybody
1: a kid,
0: was courteous.
1: Yeah. We could also smoke on the airplane,
0: right,
1: too.
0: Yeah.
1: Not me, but my parents.
0: Exactly.
1: 10-hour flight across the pond.
0: Why not?
1: We're trapped in a plane it looks like a big fog, like we're in a bingo hall. Everybody smoked.
0: Yeah, back in the good old days, right?
1: Yeah.
0: Well, there was a guy in an American Airlines flight, and I'm sure many people have probably seen this because it's been making around the picture, at least on social media. It was a Dallas to Newark flight, but they had to stop in Baltimore because this disruptive passenger just was like flipping out. He was screaming racial and homophobic slurs and yelling. It started with him yelling at the guy like in the seat next to him. And when I saw the picture, it's like, you got the big console between the seats. That's got to be first class.
1: I would think so. He had lots of leg room from the picture I just saw.
0: Yeah.
1: It's crazy.
0: Well, witnesses say the chaos erupted just 2 hours into the flight. He's yelling at the guy next to him, and he's screaming about Jesus and going to hell and all kinds of other stuff, and then the homophobic slurs and anti-gay remarks and all the rest. And he started hitting the passenger next to him. I mean, he got physically violent. So the staff of the plane and the other passengers even jumped in to help hold this guy down so they could duct tape him and zip tie him to his seat. Just to give you an idea how heavily they did this, in case you didn't see the pictures. And
1: I saw them.
0: They were
1: crazy.
0: They were generous with the duct tape. There's got to be a couple rolls involved there. Even his head was taped to the seat. So he couldn't move his head for the rest of the flight.
1: That's crazy.
0: A female passenger jumped.

0: in to help. The guy pushed her, so three other male passengers stepped in, and it was like a light switch, somebody said. It went from quiet to yelling to chaos in like seconds. And the one person said, I turned around to look, and the poor gentleman that was sitting next to him in the aisle seat, the individual had his hands around his neck.
1: Oh, my.
0: Yeah, the guy just totally flipped out. So flight attendants handed duct tape and zip ties to the three male passengers who, you know, were strong enough to hold this unruly guy down and get him in there and get him all, you know, secured to his seat. But it's like any man, I don't know if women feel this way or not, but any man has to think, yeah, duct tape is always the answer. I mean, there's only two things a guy needs, duct tape and WD-40, and you can do almost anything. And I think in honor of duct tape, which is truly the hero of the day, we need a special song. There's an unruly.

0: Okay.
1: Apparently, douchebag is now like an 8-syllable word. So. 94.5 The Moose. Oh, sorry. Offbeat briefs are coming up. 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Apparently, he had to use a spatula because, well, obviously, he had no duct tape.
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2: And Jody Kay.
0: Well, he is in the construction business, so he's been constructing his whole life.
1: His whole damn life.
0: Yeah.
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0: New Country 94.5 The Moose. Yeah, I've got to rethink some things, says Luke Combs. Jim and Jody, Moose Morning Show. You might want to rethink some things if somehow an episode in your life becomes one of our offbeat briefs.
1: It's things you didn't know that you didn't need to know. It's Jim and Jody's offbeat briefs.
0: Okay, so we had a story a little bit ago about a guy having to be duct taped to his seat on an American Airlines flight because he made clearly some bad life choices in the moment, right? Here's another woman who made a bad life choice, and a guy with a spatula had to save the day. 53-year-old woman was at an In-N-Out Burger restaurant, and she started threatening workers with a large wooden stick. Apparently, she thought her food wasn't getting there fast enough. Who carries around a large wooden stick, first of all? That's what I'm wondering. Unless you have...
2: Crazy people?
0: Unless you're premeditating what you're going to do.
2: Right. Mm-hmm.
0: Anyway, this 20-year-old employee there turned out to be the hero. He had a spatula in one hand, and he jumped through the drive-thru window, which is not a lot of space if you think about
2: it. It's not.
0: Grabbed that spatula, and he saved everybody. Here's a witness breaking down the whole story.
3: I hear, "Get the F out of there!" Like, so loud, and that the driver yelled it at the top of his lungs, the driver of the car in front of me. And he's yelling that inside the drive-thru window. But then I realized that there's no staff in the kitchen, like, where there's normally a bunch of people cooking, there's nobody there. And he gets out of his car, and he jumps through the window, and he starts battling this lady with the stick, who she had chased, I guess, all the staff into some back room. She was mad that they didn't make her burger fast enough or something. This kid, like, totally saved the day. So, In-N-Out, it would be cool if you give him burgers for life.
2: Aww. Burgers for life.
0: When people are scaring a whole restaurant, is this a sign of the end times? I'm starting to wonder. I really don't know. Kind of crazy. Here's a tennis player, Aryna Sabalenka. I don't know if I'm saying her name right because I don't follow tennis. But she was complaining after her match at the U.S. Open because apparently it was interrupted by a fan, smoking fan, who also happens to be a fan of the wacky tobacco.
2: Oh, I saw this. That would drive me crazy, too.
0: The devil's lettuce, whatever you want to call
2: it. Marijuana, as they said.
0: Exactly.
4: And focusing on hitting the target.
5: I'm not smoking weed, so would you mind, because it's so strong there.
6: I don't know if you could hear that at home, but apparently there might be someone smoking a little marijuana.
0: Marijuana.
2: I heard
0: yes.
2: her say that. Right. That made me look up from my phone.
0: You know, and crowds at tennis are generally so polite. It's like, who was going to step over and stop that person? You know, you just tap on their shoulder. Excuse me, sir. It's possible that your marijuana may be affecting the play. Would you mind stopping? No.
2: But yeah, because it's nasty.
0: And where
2: the
0: was
2: smell.
0: Where were the staffers to stop them? Finally, a Walmart employee going viral for complaining about customers. Why? What is it about the customers that's got them so upset? Well, apparently they're looking for Halloween costumes already. Well, Halloween is next month, and this is America where we always put stuff in the stores at least 6 months ahead of a holiday, right?
2: At least.
0: Who's in the right here?
7: This guy that came up to me with his son, and he said that he was just looking for a Flash costume for him for Halloween, and I told him that they're going to have him at the front in the seasonal section where the rest of the Halloween stuff at. He looked at me and was like, we just checked from over there, and all we was able to find was Spider-Man and Batman costumes. Can you double check it? And I was like, all right, cool. So I went on my phone to check and see if they had any Flash costumes for him. After I got done looking it up, it said NA, not available on my phone, and I showed him, like, oh, maybe they haven't stocked them up yet. Maybe for right now, all they got is the Batman and Spider-Man costumes until they bring these out. Then he want to say, but what if they don't have it later on? That's why I'm trying to get it right now. That's why I'm asking you, is there a way you can bring it out faster before anybody else buy it? I'm like, sir, how can I bring out the Flash costume when I literally just told you a bunch of times that we don't have the costume anywhere in the store?
2: Right. Listen, a long time ago, before it was Liberty Mountain, USA, mm-hmm. I forgot what it was called. It was in 2007. We were all up there camping. And someone had come up and they're like, hey, I didn't get one of those cool Moose t-shirts, Moose Camp t-shirts. Can I have one? I'm like, I'm sorry, we're all out. And this person said, but it's my birthday. And I went, happy birthday. I still don't have any.
0: You mean that?
2: My friend almost fell out of her chair for that.
0: That doesn't make them magically appear.
2: You want me to knit you one, sir? I'm sure they're not listening anymore since 2007.
0: It's like, who needs a costume to flash? You just lift your shirt or drop your pants, right?
2: No.
0: Oh, not
2: that's
0: that
2: how you get on that list.
0: Wrong kind of flash.
1: Jim and Jody's offbeat briefs. Crazy people everywhere. Try not to stare.
0: Hey, guess what's back?
2: The Ultimate Deer Blind Contest. Mm-hmm. We did get a qualifier Sunday, our very first one on location, but we want to get our first qualifier on air. coming up next.
0: Right around
2: after
0: 8:10. 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
9: Blast. Counting down 25 moments in Saginaw Spirit history in 25 days. Spirit fans know that Dick Garber and Ren Blair brought the team to Saginaw when they purchased the North Bay Centennials in 2002. But the process of actually getting a sale approved was anything but simple. Spirit owner Dick Garber talks about the legwork that went into securing the sale and bringing the Spirit home to Saginaw.
10: And I said, why at your age would you want to undertake such a significant project? And he looked at me and he said, Dick, I just want to repay a community that was so good to me through the 70s and early 80s. North Bay's fighting to keep the team. Saginaw's fighting to get the team. I'm in the middle of this. We had a press conference out in Saginaw Valley. We did a great tour of the community. We went through the proposed renovations of the Civic Center. You know, the governors, I think, were just blown away. 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That was the first brick in the foundation.
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0: Okay, summer's over. Time to move on to deer hunting.
1: It is not over.
0: The ultimate deer blind, though, is back.
1: Yes, it is. Getting you hooked up for the fall. More on that coming up in Moose Country.

0: The ride is worth the fall, but the hunt is in the fall. See what I did there? Teaming up again this year with Jay's Sporting Goods and Claire and Mike Avery's Outdoor Magazine. We're going to give one lucky hunter in Moose Country the ultimate deer blind. We always put together an awesome package for this. There's a grizzly deer blind. It's got an 8-foot tower, naturally a ladder because we don't think most people can jump that high.
1: Right.
0: There's a blind shelf kit. There's a mesh window blinds that go in there. This thing is worth over $5,000. And just for qualifying,
1: you're going to pick up a gas card from our friends at Forward Convenience Stores.
0: Pretty sweet deal, right?
1: Which you'll pick up when you come to the grand prize giveaway on October the 3rd.
0: Mm-hmm.
1: So listen, we want to get a qualifier right now, which just call us. We'll hook you up. You're the ninth caller.
0: Ninth caller, you become our first on-air qualifier.
1: Yes.
0: Everybody wants to be first, right?
1: Well, they'll be our first on-air, correct.
0: Right. 989-755-0945. Let me slow that down. 989-755-0945. Some people don't hear as fast on the first day of the week. First day of the work
1: I'm
0: week.
1: I'm one of them. Yeah.
0: Caller 9, good luck.
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0: Please get your caller 9. Good morning. Hi, who's this?
13: Good morning. This is Crystal Carruthers.
0: Hey, Crystal, where are you from?
13: Harrison.
0: Any good deer around there you could be hunting for this fall?
13: Yeah, we got some on our property.
1: Oh, boy.
0: Wow, that's really convenient. It's like you don't have to go to them. They come to you.
1: Right. Crystal, we are going to hook you up. You are now in the running for all of that really cool Ultimate Deer Blind package, which includes a grizzly deer blind, which is massive, an 8-foot tower with ladder, a blind shelf kit, and a mesh window blinds. Mesh window blinds, a prize package valued at over $5,000. So you're going to meet us at Jay's Sporting Goods in Clare, October the 3rd, by 11 a.m. I'll send you a text before then. And if you're the last one standing, you win all that. And when you get there, we're going to give you your gas card.
13: That would be amazing. I got in the last one, so
1: I thought your name sounded familiar.
0: Well, maybe this is the time.
1: Maybe.
13: Yes. Thank you so much.
0: Good news story is coming up. Apparently, there's a penguin baby boom going on.
1: What? Where?
0: Okay, penguin boomers.
1: Okay. It's coming up next.

0: 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Is that the best career? It was for this guy. You'll see why coming up with the good news stories.
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1: Morning.
0: Good news of a an unrelated sort that's not actually in the good news section. I saw on a billboard this morning as I was driving in that the new Raising Cane's Chickens open.
1: Yes.
0: Tittabawassee Deer Bay. For people who don't know about that, it's a chicken fingers only kind of restaurant. And my sons absolutely love it. He's been waiting so long for this thing to open. So it'll be a big day in our house. I know what we're eating for the next couple of days. But other good news.
2: Nothing more powerful than the human spirit. Good people doing great things.
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2: Here's today's Moose Country good news stories.
0: Shifting to a different fast food restaurant, a man in London celebrating his 50th anniversary working at McDonald's. That's a long time at McDonald's. And you're thinking to yourself, what, he just loved it that much or he couldn't move up or what? Well, the guy's name is Terry Eagle. He started as a part-time crew member in 1976, 50 years ago.
1: Holy smokes, was it even around? Just kidding.
0: He was
1: That's when my mom had no McDonald's money till the grandkids were born.
0: Oh, yeah. Yeah, of course. Right. None for you.
1: Now you've got that McDonald's money, don't you?
0: He was first promoted to manager at 19 years old. He says he could never have imagined how far he's come. Well, how far has he come? Oh, he now owns 6 restaurants.
1: Oh, okay.
0: So that was a 50-year,
1: very lucrative business.
0: Very worthwhile career, yeah. Along the way, he's also raised a couple hundred grand for the Ronald McDonald House UK. And
1: which is tied to St. Jude, yep. By the way.
0: We salute this guy. That is just pretty
1: That's
0: awesome.
1: That's amazing. Good for you, sir.
0: A tiny kitten named Zomboy, like Tomboy but with a Z, doing well now after a dramatic rescue in Florida. 8-week-old kitten surrendered to a humane society in critical condition. He was really rough, barely breathing when he arrived. But against all odds, they nursed him back to health. And now Zomboy has been adopted, actually by a staff member at the Humane Society. How could you not fall in love with that little guy?
4: I did not anticipate him making it. He was just lifeless. He was cold to the point where his temperature wouldn't even register on a thermometer. He was pale. He was in his final breaths.
5: I didn't hear a heartbeat, and so we were about to kind of pronounce him dead, and all of a sudden he took one agonal breath.
6: He loves just to play rough, so it's nice that he has a couple older brothers around.
4: The ones that we never forget are the ones that we got to too late and we couldn't save, so to be able to see him like this today, it's just, he's a miracle kitten.
0: He is. Little miracle. A different kind of miracle. Ripley's Aquarium in Myrtle Beach, South Carolina, now celebrating a penguin baby boom. So one day, future generations of penguins will be able to look up at them and say, boomers, when everything goes, when everything goes bad. 5 African penguin chicks recently hatched, and this is pretty rare. That brings this year's total to 7 baby penguins, and they're calling the group the Lucky 7.
1: Aww.
0: See, these are African penguins, and at this point, they are on the critically endangered list. I mean, they could be gone forever if we're not careful. So having 7 successful hatchlings, that's pretty important for their conservation. The oldest 2 chicks are Vic and Shell, and the 5 newest chicks don't have names yet. But you know what that means? Time for a naming contest.
1: Penguin McPenguin Face.
0: How about Penny McPenguin Face?
1: Okay.
0: I don't know. Anyway, we don't know if they're having a costume or a contest or not, but if they don't, they should.
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0: It's not Monday?
1: No, it's Tuesday.
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0: New Country 94.5, The Moose. Yeah, we all had three-day weekends, but who uses a three-day weekend to rest, right? Come on. It's time for fun.
1: Anybody got time for that?
0: Yeah, and even though the calendar says Tuesday.
1: I wanted to, but they made me work.
0: It may say Tuesday, but it's all of Monday today.
2: It's Moose Meme Monday.
1: On a Tuesday.
2: And honey, we got more sass than a porcupine in a balloon factory. So buckle up, grab your coffee, and let's laugh our way through this day.
1: Please don't offer me anything pumpkin spice. I am not one of them.
0: Not participating.
1: I'm at the age now where I can either do a daytime or a nighttime activity, but can't, under any circumstances, do both.
0: You know, if you've been day drinking, it's really hard to night drink after a certain age.
1: I know.
0: Just saying.
1: I want to record an audiobook that's 8 hours of just me breathing and page turning. Then just, oh, you mean out loud? Right at the end. The number of recipes I save compared to the number of recipes I actually make is becoming statistically embarrassing. I do save a lot of recipes, a lot of hairstyles, a lot of nail inspo, like nail polish. It's crazy.
0: I just saved like nuts and bolts that I think I might need down the road.
1: Motorcycles. You save.
0: I only have one of those.
1: Okay. But I mean, you say, you save.
0: I do have a bit of the, they call it guitar acquisition syndrome of late.
1: Yeah. Wait, I mean, do you save pictures of them? And
0: no.
1: Okay.
0: No.
1: I take pride in having such a messy car, which everyone can tell you this. Need a sweatshirt? There's one in my car. Need a hat? One in my car. Phone charger? Ponytail holder? Blanket? Snacks? Water bottle? Flashcard? Rubber band? Bobby pin? Earring back? Show boots? I have it all. Come on in.
0: I think I know why you're not getting the mileage you thought you should.
1: I think so. I really want to live off the grid, but I also really like getting my packages in 2 days. Yeah, I can't live both ways.
0: Can't have it both ways.
1: Right. Let's do one more. Having a wife, it's like having a flop camera in your house.
0: How exactly do you know this?
1: I don't.
0: Okay.
2: That's a wrap on Moose Meme Monday. 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
1: Luke Bryan has pretty much done everything. 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
1: Okay, well, Luke Bryan is one and Tucker Wetmore is the other. That's it. That's all I got.
0: Handsome guys.
1: Yeah. Well, Luke Bryan, is there anything left on his bucket list? He's pretty much done everything. We're going to find out coming up next in just a minute.

0: 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So Tucker Whitmore and
1: Luke Bryan,
0: you know, pretty popular guys right now.
1: Very.
0: Got any dirt on them?
1: No, not really. Not dirt. I have info, but no dirt.
0: Mm. I was hoping for more dirt, but info's good.
1: Okay. Welcome to
2: Nashville. Here's the nitty gritty from Music City with Jody K's Moosic Minute.
1: Luke Bryan has had the chance to do a lot of things in his career, like American Idol, a Las Vegas residency, a farm tour, an annual Crash My Playa event. He opened a bar in Lower Broadway in Nashville.
0: He's got a lot of girls to shake it for him, too.
1: Right. Now. So does he have any major career goals left on his list?
3: When I look at, does somebody present me a movie idea? I look at it and I'm like, well, maybe down the road, a Broadway thing. But my thing is, when I look at how blessed I am still touring and making albums, I just don't know if I can find anything that really replaces how much fun I'm still having touring. And I know I enjoy that. So it's going to have to be a very enticing departure from my norm. But I think the core of what I am from the time I was 16 years old is a guy that likes to be on stage singing. And as long as my voice feels good, my body feels good, I'm going to try to do that quite a bit annually.
1: Yeah, as long as your body holds out, you can pretty much do anything, in your brain. He does have a big month ahead, a new album, a duet with the other Luke Combs. I can't wait to hear that. I have not heard it yet. A Michigan Farm Tour stop and a special Nashville celebration all within this month. Tucker Whitmore explains how his Sunburn mixtape EP is kind of a prelude to of what's to come for his next album.
4: I was like, all right, we got a handful of songs that are already ready for the album. And I kind of just pick and chose a couple of the songs that made sense lyrically leading into this new world that I'm trying to build. And also sonically kind of break the ice into the world that I'm trying to create. And they're all just fun songs. I feel like music is supposed to be fun, lighthearted. And, you know, I feel like we really hit the nail on the head with, or tried to at least, with this small little mixtape. It was fun.
1: I can't wait. Tucker will be at the Masonic Temple in Detroit this month. You can go to our concerts page, 945themoose.com. Get all the details there.
0: That's what's happening in Music City?
1: Oh, yeah, yeah. That's what's happening in Nashville. And your Moosic Minute on 945 The Moose. Wow.
0: I couldn't go the rest of the day without that part.
1: I'm so tired. 945
5: The Moose. It's the last local album.
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Good morning. I'm Breck. It's Tuesday, but feels like Monday. The day after the holiday is always the worst, so let's just hope it flies by.

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I am so excited. It was announced over the weekend that Lainey Wilson is returning to host the 60th annual CMA Awards. This is her third year in a row. I can't wait to see how she kicks them off on November 18th. Her song Phone Keys Wallet is in Moose Country.

I hope you enjoyed your Labor Day holiday weekend. I would love to hear all about it. You can text me at 989-755-0945. Mine was so relaxing and much needed, and now I'm happy we only have a 4-day work week. It's Morgan Wallen, Ben by Now in Moose Country.

sit right here on this land, and you could leave town a rich man. 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

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I still see her pink bow and her brown hair. She's in the big city now, but she still calls home.

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can't believe Labor Day is already over. New Country 94.5 The Moose. That means it's time for fall. And I went into Dollar Tree the other day to see what they had for fall and Halloween decorations. How come they already had Christmas decorations out? You know me, you know I love that holiday, but it's a little too soon for that.

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Good morning. I'm Breck. I don't know what it is about this Labor Day holiday weekend, but I am exhausted and I didn't even do anything. I just kind of hung out a lot, relaxed a lot. It was much needed. Maybe my body just finally feels good. I don't know what that's like.

0: Jessica Wetzel, Ella Langley Jaden on New Country 94.5 The Moose. Thanks for taking me to work with you today. I know it's been rough coming back after the Labor Day holiday weekend, but I do have your chance for a go-anywhere getaway. You and a guest could be headed anywhere you want in the U.S. with airfare, luxury hotel stay, and VIP experiences. I'll have that next keyword around 11 in Moose Country.
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13: Counting down 25 moments in Saginaw Spirit history in 25 days. Spirit fans know that Dick Garber and Ren Blair brought the team to Saginaw when they purchased the North Bay Centennials in 2002. But the process of actually getting a sale approved was anything but simple. Spirit owner Dick Garber talks about the legwork that went into securing the sale and bringing the Spirit home to Saginaw.
14: And I said, why at your age would you want to undertake such a significant project? And he looked at me and he said, Dick, I just want to repay a community that was so good to me through the 70s and early 80s. North Bay's fighting to keep the team. Saginaw's fighting to get the team. I'm in the middle of this. We had a press conference out in Saginaw Valley. We did a great tour of the community. We went through the proposed renovations of the Civic Center. You know, the governors, I think, were just blown away. And they got a real sense for the energy enthusiasm the community had and went back the next day and voted in favor of the team relocating from North Bay to Saginaw. That was the first brick in the foundation.
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Are you planning on camping out in line for the opening of Raising Cane's New Country 94.5 The Moose? I just know that Tittabawassee and Bay Road are going to be a mess today, but I'm really excited that it's finally opening. I've never had it before, so can't wait to try.

Combs made his voice acting debut on a Disney animated series, Big City Greens, as country superstar Rusty Twang. I've never even heard of this show, but I definitely want to watch the episode just to hear him. His song, Be By You, is in Moose Country.

0: Megan Maroney Medicine on your number one for new country, 94.5 The Moose. Hunting season is right around the corner, and we teamed up again this fall with Jay's Sporting Goods in Clare and Mike Avery's Outdoor Magazine to give one lucky hunter in Moose Country the ultimate deer blind. 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

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I am so proud of our Great Lakes Loons. They are playoff bound. Game one is actually tonight back home at the Dow Diamond in Midland. 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I can't wait to finally get to a game.

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Ella Langley, Morgan Wallen, I Can't Love You Anymore on New Country 94.5 The Moose. I'm Breck. 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We've only got 4 work days this week. We got this.

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Luke Bryan, Country and She Knows It on New Country 94.5 The Moose. Did you know this summer was the unofficial longest summer season? 106 days from Memorial Day, May 25th to Labor Day, September 7th. And this won't happen again until 2027. It's crazy that we had such a long summer and I felt like I didn't really get to do anything or enjoy any of it. Maybe the next one.

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I had no idea that a Nashville recording studio was holding a nationwide contest for the country's best a cappella performance of the Star Spangled Banner. And they found it from 20-year-old Iowa woman Lily Schloss because they believe she has the best version. She has now won herself not only a recording session in Nashville, but also a record deal. How incredible is that? And just a reminder to chase your dreams. Never know what could happen.

0: Jelly Roll hands up on New Country 94.5 The Moose. The Labor Day holiday weekend is over, but we are not done with summer yet. 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

Cody Johnson is asking his fans to submit photos and videos for the chance to be in a music video of his. I don't know if he wants my videos. A lot of them are from his shows screaming his music. So unless they put his over top, I don't know if he'll take it. But you never know. His song Till You Can't is in Moose Country.

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0: That song kind of sounds like Noah Kahan's Stick Season. Stella Lefty Boston on New Country 94.5 The Moose. There was actually going to be a legal battle over it, but she ended up giving him some songwriting credits, as she should.
1: Don't have to

0: Holmes rethinks some things on New Country 94.5 The Moose. I hope your day after Labor Day is going well for you. I know you don't want to be at work right now, but I appreciate you taking me with you. In exchange, I have your chance for a go anywhere getaway. You and a guest could be headed anywhere in the U.S. on a trip for two, including airfare, luxury hotel stay, and some VIP experiences. I'll have that next keyword at one in Moose Country.
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I am so disappointed once again in my hot dog count for this Labor Day holiday weekend. One hot dog and one brat. Beer count, on the other hand, I lost track of.

Ella Langley officially has the longest running number one song on the Billboard Hot 100 charts with Choosin' Texas. She actually just went number one in the UK with it. I am so proud of her. This song is off her album Dandelion. It's Love and Life Again in Moose Country.

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1: 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If you are a hunter, you could win the ultimate deer blind. 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Jim and Jody already had your chance this morning at 8:10 on the Moose Morning Show. 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

Carrie Underwood recently covered Limp Bizkit's Break Stuff at one of her shows, and the internet is calling it cringe and really hating on her for it, saying it's giving karaoke. Who cares? It's her show. It was a lot of fun. Looked like the audience had fun. Obviously, you weren't there to pay for it, so what does it matter to you? Her song Blown Away is in Moose Country.

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0: Morgan Wallen and Ben by now on New Country 94.5 The Moose. I'm Breck. I hope you enjoyed your Labor Day holiday weekend. Mine was the perfect mix of summer and fall. I got to check out a demolition derby, a beer tent, hung out a little bit out in the sun, and then I went to Spirit Halloween, and I also got to enjoy line dancing for the last time in the streets. So overall, pretty good weekend. I just can't believe that Labor Day is already over.
1: She looks so pretty when the makeup on. 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

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Thanks the Lord for another day.

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8: Counting down 25 moments in Saginaw Spirit history in 25 days. Spirit fans know that Dick Garber and Ren Blair brought the team to Saginaw when they purchased the North Bay Centennials in 2002. But the process of actually getting a sale approved was anything but simple. Spirit owner Dick Garber talks about the legwork that went into securing the sale and bringing the Spirit home to Saginaw.
9: And I said, why at your age would you want to undertake such a significant project? And he looked at me and he said, Dick, I just want to repay a community that was so good to me through the 70s and early 80s. North Bay's fighting to keep the team. Saginaw's fighting to get the team. I'm in the middle of this. We had a press conference out in Saginaw Valley. We did a great tour of the community. We went through the proposed renovations of the Civic Center. You know, the governors, I think, were just blown away. And they got a real sense for the energy and enthusiasm the community had and went back the next day and voted in favor of the team relocating from North Bay to Saginaw. That was the first brick in the foundation.
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I think those are the two most important people in your life. 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

I did something big over the Labor Day holiday weekend. I went to Cracker Barrel for only my second time, and I am so impressed with it. It is my new hyperfixation restaurant. Jason Aldean, it's Don't Tell on Me in Moose Country.

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0: John Morgan, Kim, myself on New Country 94.5 The Moose. 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A free live tribute to AC/DC kicks off at 6:30. Should be beautiful weather. I like to pack just in case with an umbrella. 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
1: 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I'm Breck. I gotta get out of here. I could use a nap. Enjoy the rest of your first day back after the Labor Day holiday weekend. You got this. Joby's in next for your chance at the ultimate deer blind, and I'm sure he'll tell you all about his Labor Day weekend. I'm gonna go catch

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Deer blind coming up here at 94.5 The Moose. Good afternoon, I'm Joby Phillips. This is Cole Swindell now in Moose Country.

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Zach Top is on your number one for New Country 94.5 The Moose, where today is the first day to get yourself qualified to win the ultimate deer blind from Jay's Sporting Goods and Claire, Mike Avery's Outdoor Magazine, and of course your friends here at 94.5 The Moose. Coming up October 3rd, someone's going to get that brand new grizzly deer blind. This thing is

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Have you ever moved in a house that was new to you, but you found something left in it from the previous owner? What was that thing you found? 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

0: 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You move into a new house. What's something you found left behind by the old owner?
1: They left a lot of things, but the worst thing they left was underneath the kitchen sink, a big, like, Walmart-sized bag full of used hypodermic needles.
0: No.
1: That was alarming.
0: I bet you the neighbors are glad you moved in and, you know, they moved out.
1: I think they are, yeah. 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

0: The latest from Jason Aldean is called Anytime Soon with your country concert station, 94.5 The Moose. 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

0: 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Talking about something a former owner left in a house that you bought.
1: So the house we just moved into, the people that lived there had two really big dogs, and I feel like I'm walking through a landmine in Cambodia in 1977 with how much dogs are right now.
0: Inside the house?
1: Yeah, all over the place.
0: You should have got a discount on that house, you know?
1: I can't even pay my own kids to pick it up.

Made in Michigan. 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Yeah. 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

0: 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Today we're talking about when you've moved into a house that's new to you, but previously lived in, and the owner left something behind. What was it?
1: They left a completely decked out basement. So we had a plasma screen TV, surround sound system in there, like four movie theater style recliners, a popcorn machine, air hockey table. They had the whole place decked out. They were moving across the country to California. They just left it all there. It was sweet.
0: Man, you hit it big.
1: Jackpot.
0: Party at your house this Friday.

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10: All right, it says partly cloudy, warm and humid tonight. 69 your overnight low. I mean, I am looking at the radar. Some storms entering western Michigan, so maybe we'll see some of those tonight. It's not in the forecast till tomorrow. Humid tomorrow with a thunderstorm and a high near 78. Going to be nice Thursday. Lots of sunshine and a high near 77. 79 right now in Moose Country.

0: Hardy, Morgan, Tim, and Eric with New Country 94.5 The Moose. Thanks for hanging out. It's Joby Phillips. We're talking today that you've moved into a house that was previously owned, but the owner left something behind.
1: Bed bugs.
0: No way.
1: I know.
0: Those things are a nightmare.
1: Yeah, it's been pretty awful.
0: Are you covered in little red bites?
1: No, we didn't get any bites. We just saw one.
0: I think I'd rather have the guy's problem last hour. He moved into a house full of dog poop, you know? Maybe luck.

0: Stella Lefty with New Country 94.5 The Moose. What was left in your house by the previous owner when you moved in?
1: A broken refrigerator that I needed to pay to get rid of.
0: Oh, that guy knew what he was doing, huh?
1: They did.
0: Least he could have done was left it stocked with some beer for you, you know?

0: 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Dan and Shay at your number one for New Country, 94.5. The Moose hunting season going to be here before you know it, and we want to make sure that you are hunting in style this fall. We've teamed up with our friends at Jay's Sporting Goods in Clare, along with Mike Avery's Outdoor Magazine, to give one lucky hunter in Moose Country the ultimate deer blind. We're talking about a brand new grizzly deer blind. 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

Roger Goodell must live on hate, because the NFL commissioner has just signed a new four-year contract extension that'll keep him in charge of the league through 2030. He must love going on stage and getting booed to no end every year on draft day.

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0: Zach John King gets drinking here at your number one for new country, 94.5 The Moose. 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

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It was 60 years ago tonight that Captain Kirk and crew first boldly went where no man has gone before, and Jodi Kay first saw her relatives on TV. Green Orion.

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I know the calendar says it's Tuesday, but it certainly feels like Monday, doesn't it? 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

0: Here's John Party, winding down your Moose Country Drive at 5 today, brought to you by MBS International Airport, where you can fly from nearby. Thanks for hanging out here at 94.5 The Moose. Imagine going to a Carrie Underwood concert and hoping to hear Jesus Take the Wheel or, Cowboy Casanova, but instead you get a taste of this. At a concert this weekend, Carrie Underwood did a cover of Limp Bizkit. Hey, if I'm spending my hard-earned money on a Carrie concert, please, just give me a last name, okay?
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19: All right, a few clouds, warm and humid tonight. Maybe a passing sprinkle or two as well. Got some of those coming across the western part of the Mitten right now. 69, your overnight low tomorrow. Going to be a humid day with a thunderstorm popping up here or there and a high near 70. But Thursday looking fantastic with plenty of sunshine and a high near 77. Holding at 80 right now in Moose Country.

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0: in Munsick. Love is Blind, proud to have that for you here as a Moose exclusive at your country concert station, 94.5 The Moose. And we're closing in real quick on the last big outdoor country party of the summer as Dustin Lynch comes to the grand opening of Liberty Mountain USA in Farwell a week from this Thursday. 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You can also do some camping there. 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

0: 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Does it seem like it's been over 15 years since Scotty McCreery was on American Idol?
1: A lot's happened in 15 years that I'm very proud of. And, you know, I think sometimes it's good to stop, smell the roses, just appreciate where you're at. Keep working to keep moving forward. But I think it's such a go, go, go world. You know, always new, more. I think sometimes it's good to stop and just appreciate.

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0: Well, they're calling it the Michigan Miracle from Saturday. That extra second put on the clock that gave Michigan a last chance to win. And officially, the MAC on Saturday said, yes, protocol was followed. But today, a statement from the MAC came out and says, no, protocol was not followed. So we will continue to follow this, as I know you will.
1: Who knows I got a time, and there's a few in here tonight. Well, I learned my lesson too many times. Blows like you put me

Every time we go out to eat as a family, my wife always yells at me, put your phone away. Well, research does show that parents are scrolling on their phones more than kids do at mealtime. So it's not just me. 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

0: This is one of my favorite new songs right now. It's Megan Maroney. It's just good sounding stuff. It's called Medicine. First, at your number one for new country, 94.5 The Moose. B-Dub is stepping in here after the top of the hour. He's got even more new country to play for you after 7 o'clock, but to get you to him, I'll get on as many requests as I can that I've had this afternoon, including stuff from Morgan Wallen, Randy Houser, and Zach Top on the way in Moose Country.
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New Country 94.5 The Moose, B-Dub on the way. Be nice to him. His Oregon Ducks had a hard time Saturday. Make sure to hug your kids tight. Be safe tonight and be kind to one another, all right?

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1: Somebody decided to fix the calendar, and by fixed, I mean made August last 73 days. 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
1: We're officially into the burr months. It's B-Dub. I'm talking pumpkin spice, fall leaves, Halloween, Thanksgiving, Christmas. Your sister-in-law has been training for this since March. But somebody online thinks our calendar is stupid because months have different lengths. Their solution? 5 months, 73 days each. They'd be called February, Mapril, Jogist, Socktober, and December. And look, I was willing to hear this person out until 73-day Jogist. Like, absolutely not. Regular August feels 73 days long. Best responses included, my birthday is now Jogist 43rd. Wake me up when Socktober ends. And my favorite, Jebuary sounds like a trendy girl name in Utah. It does. And her sister's name is Mapril.
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0: 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Hope you had a great Labor Day weekend. First weekend of college football under wraps. Or is it the second, right? The NFL kicking off tomorrow night. First game, Seattle and New England, a rematch in Super Bowl. Life is good.
1: Driving through town, just my boy and me, with a Happy Meal in his booster seat, knowing that he couldn't have the toy till his nuggets were gone. A green traffic light turned straight to red. I hit my brakes and mumbled under my breath. His fries went a-flying and his orange drink covered his lap.

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1: Tiger Woods can't drive for 5 years, but apparently nobody knows if that includes the one vehicle he actually needs. That's next.

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1: Tiger Woods was sentenced last week after his drunk driving case in Florida. He took a deal that reduced the charge, but he still got $1,500 in fine, which, by the way, is chump change, and a five-year driving ban. Which brings us to the most Tiger Woods legal question imaginable. Can he still drive a golf cart? The judge said there are no exceptions. The state attorney was asked specifically about golf carts and basically said, wow, good question. Meanwhile, the sheriff's office says he can drive one on a golf course in a private community. So apparently Tiger can drive the back nine. He just can't drive home afterward. Honestly, this might be the first DUI sentence that comes with a caddy.
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So the summer of Red, White, and Fuel is officially wrapped up as of last Friday. We've got a big one kicking off in a couple of weeks. Luke Bryan and Jason Aldean in Vegas this December. Details coming soon.

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Yeah. 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